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1: 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Vinyl stage, Vlada Janjić, White City Soul i domaćini, Ojša i Iron. 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